dark is near where the comfort frights. 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
1: 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And we thank you very much for making it special throughout the world. This is called Love of My Life.

Máxima. 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When the dark sky doesn't feel right, I get close to you. When it's hard times, I can't get by if I'm not close to you.

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Abandoned blowing Dixie, double full time.

Down. Competition in other places. Oh, but the horns, they blow in that sound. 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

guitar George. He knows all chords. Mind is strictly hitting me, doesn't wanna make you cry or sing. They said a new guitar is all he can afford. When he gets up on the lights to play his sing. And Harry doesn't mind if he doesn't make the scene. He's got a daytime job, he's doing alright.

pressing their best bro back to their platform suits. They don't give a damn about any trumpet playing band.